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1: Do it for your wife, who told you to pick up bread, but instead you picked up Fred, your grandson, again. 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
11: How are you doing this morning? Happy Friday. It's David Andrews with you at just after 6 o'clock. Let's kick off with a fabulous mix of 70s favourites. Classic track from John Miles after Steeler's Wheel. Stuck in the Middle with You on Nation 70s.

0: Nation 70s from the amazing Inner Visions album. There's Stevie at 6:15. Hey, it's the best day of the week and it's David with you, just playing some 70s favourites over breakfast. Let's get straight into that Friday feeling and enjoy the best variety of 70s favourites. Classic Fleetwood Mac on the way, plus The Real Thing on Nation 70s.
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0: Nation 70s with Classic Rock, Eric Clapton and Dwayne Allman, Derek and the Dominoes, Layla at 6:31. How are you this morning? It's great to have you listening. Feeling warmer today. Still a few bursts of rain around though, unfortunately. Highs of 22 degrees. Sunny and warm this weekend, all right? Let's get Billy Joel lined up in just a mo. And how about some ABBA this morning on Nation 70s?
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just love that song from the brilliant album The Stranger. Billy Joel, Moving Out on Nation 70s, 22 minutes before 7 o'clock. Let's line up those all-time 70s favourites to kick off your Friday morning. T-Rex, their big break song on the way. The family anthem from Sister Sledge. And here's Natalie Cole, This Will Be on Nation 70s.

0: Nation 70s, 10 minutes before 7 with Bowie at his best. Heroes, recorded when David was living in Berlin in the 70s. How are you this morning? Hey, thank goodness it's Friday. The Nolans are getting in the mood for the weekend. After John Paul Young, Love is in the Air on Nation 70s.
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11: Hey, it's David Andrews with you. Let's kick off your Friday morning with a terrific mix of 70s favourites. Elton getting in that weekend mood after Pilot with their song Magic on Nation 70s.

0: Nation 70s with Elton, Saturday Night's All Right. How you doing this morning? Happy Friday. It's David Andrews with you at 20 past 7. Well, the World Cup kicked off in Mexico City last night. England don't kick a ball until Wednesday, so no doubt they're all sitting round the pool, enjoying the sunshine, right? Scotland kick off their first World Cup match this Sunday night, Monday morning at 2 a.m. So they've given everyone a bank holiday so they can all watch the game. Listen, I'd love a bank holiday, but I'm not sure about watching the Scotland game. Just kidding. Let's get Mott the Hoof all lined up in just a mo and Donna Summer on Nation 70s.
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0: Nation 70's ELO from their classic New World Record album, Living Thing, at 7:29. We are waking up to Friday, closing in on the weekend. Unless, of course, you work Saturdays. My mate is a barber, and he never has that Friday feeling, because Saturday is always his busiest day. Let's get Sylvester lined up for you soon, plus Van the Man on Nation 70's.
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0: It's 7:45, David Andrews with you playing Dave Edmonds. I hear you knocking, sounding just great on your Alexa smart speaker and on the Nation Player. 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Now, good morning, Dave. Listening in Airdrie, Scotland this morning. And Dave, I know you cannot wait to see Scotland on Sunday night, Monday morning, kicking off their World Cup campaign in Boston, Massachusetts against Haiti. You really need a good start, right? You don't want to go 1-0 down in the first 5 minutes of the World Cup. Good luck. Let's get Peter Gabriel lined up, and it's Ladies' Night with Kool & the Gang on Nation 70s.
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Nation 70s with Peter Gabriel, Salisbury Hill, 8 minutes before 8 o'clock right now, and it's David with you. Warmer weather coming in this weekend, highs of 22 degrees as we say goodbye to all these crazy showers that get you every time you step outside the door and give you a good old soaking. Hopefully warm and sunny weather throughout much of next week as well. Here's Gladys on the Midnight Train on Nation 70s.

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4: Hey, it's the best day of the week. Happy Friday. David Andrews with you. Let's play a super mix of 70s favourites for you right now. We have some Queen news on the way. 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Plus Thin Lizzy and one of ABBA's biggest number ones on Nation 70s.

0: Nation 70s, Queen feeling a little raunchy on a Friday morning at 18 minutes past 8 o'clock. And Queen fans, Roger Taylor is all set to hit the road for a solo tour in September. He's playing Newcastle, also London Roundhouse in Camden and Swansea. Look out for those tickets, all right? Let's get Blondie lined up for you, plus the Children of the Revolution. And hang on in there for Johnny Bristol here on Nation 70s.
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2: Yeah. Oh, baby. Hang in there, baby.

0: Nation 70s with T-Rex, Children of the Revolution. Happy Friday. It's David with you at 28 minutes past 8. It is the Spanish Formula One Grand Prix this weekend. And at last Sunday's Monaco race, it really was the Kimi and Kim show, with Kimi Antonelli winning the race and Kim Kardashian stealing the spotlight and running off with Antonelli's towel to wipe the champagne off her sunglasses. Now watch out for the hilarious TikTok video with Kimi looking for his towel and Kim running off with it. They've got a great shot of her. Earth, Wind & Fire on the way, and one of the best from Greece on Nation 70s.
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0: Nation 70s, Earth, Wind & Fire and The Emotions, Boogie Wonderland at 8:45. Hey, it's the best day of the week and it's David with you, just playing some 70s favourites over breakfast, getting into that Friday feeling. Let's get one of the best from Bowie lined up for you in just a mo, and the lady from Bexley Heath, who had her first number one when she was just 19. Hear it soon on Nation 70s.
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Nation 70s, happy Friday! And there's Kate with her debut single, which hit the top spot, number one, when she was just 19, Wuthering Heights. Feeling warmer and drier today and over the weekend. 22, 23 degrees expected in the south, and even better next week. Let's get one of the best from Stevie lined up for you, plus the Captain and Tennille on Nation 70s.

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5: Happy Friday. It's David with you, kicking off that No Repeat 9 to 5. Classic Rod Stewart love song lined up. And Candy Staton on Nation 70s.

0: Nation 70s, that really is Rod at his best. I don't want to talk about it on the No Repeat 9 to 5. And it's David with you, Rod from his Atlantic Crossing album. And Rod is currently on tour in the States, which is kind of convenient with Scotland playing in America in the World Cup against Haiti on Sunday night, Monday morning our time. You just know Rod isn't going to miss a second of that, don't you? Four Seasons lined up in just a mo, and Bill Withers, Ain't No Sunshine. We know all about it on Nation 70s.
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0: Nation 70s, it's David with you at 9:28, Super Nature. 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

What a song. Nation 70s, Alice Cooper, School's Out Completely. Yeah, all the kids would love that. Let's play those 70s favourites for Friday morning with a beautiful Lionel Richie love song on the way and Yvonne Elliman from Saturday Night Fever on Nation 70s.

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Nation 70s, what a song from Lionel Richie, the Commodores. Easy, easy like Friday morning. Yeah, let's make it an easy day. Have a lovely Friday, all right? Make the most of the weekend. I'm David Andrews, back for breakfast on Monday morning from 6 o'clock. And Tony will kick off your 70s workday after 10, and then Phil Hoyle's through your Friday afternoon. Here comes Steve Miller, the Joker, on Nation 70s.

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2: Just gone 10. Good morning. Thank you, David. Welcome to Nation 70. Special sticks coming soon. Here's Kylie Simon from 1972, a song about Warren Beatty. You're so vain, Warren.

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4: We are motoring towards the weekend, so let's go there in style with Chic, Baccara, and here comes the boss, Born to Run. We're Nation 70s across the UK with the best variety of 70s hits.

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0: 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Phil Hoyle's from 2 this afternoon continues the best variety of 70s hits.
1: Hey, you! Don't watch that! Watch this! 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
3: 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You ready for the weekend? Tonight.

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Home at David Andrews at breakfast. 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
4: 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Good afternoon. We're Nation 70s. Here comes Steely Dan in Shocking Blue. First, let's get on from 10cc, the Dreadlock Holiday. I could do with a holiday, couldn't you? 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
8: 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It's drive time for a Friday. And we start with John Miles.
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0: 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It's Phil Hoyles through till 6 o'clock today with the biggest songs, Chaka Khan, Detroit Spinners and Gladys Knight so far. Coming up next on Nation 70s, Joni Mitchell.
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It's Nation 70s and a Friday. So it was on this day in 1964, the Beatles arrived in Adelaide in Australia, greeted by around 300,000 fans for their world tour. And also, bizarrely, a year later, the Beatles were awarded MBEs in the Queen's Birthday Honours List, causing controversy at the time. All happening on this very day in music history. Music from Donna Summer on the way very soon after Rod Stewart and Maggie May at Nation 70s.

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playing the biggest tunes. It's Queen on Nation 70s, and We Will Rock You, and Sheila B. Devotion, and the iconic Spacer before that. 07740 938 500 if you're going to drop us a line this afternoon. Music from A Taste of Honey after this. It's Telephone Line, ELO, on Nation 70s.

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It's Nation 70s. We're the home of the no repeat 9 to 5. You will not hear the same song twice throughout your workday. And we continue with Blondie.

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0: It's the Jacksons and Show You the Way to Go. It's Phil through till 6 o'clock today, playing the No Repeat 9 to 5. You will not hear the same song twice throughout your workday. And don't forget, tomorrow we have the All Repeat Weekend kicking off from breakfast. So it was on this day in 1989 that MPs voted to allow TV cameras into the House of Commons for the very first time. And in 2008, Coldplay released their album Viva La Vida or Death and All His Friends on this very day.
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0: It's Bob Seger on Nation 70s from Nation Radio. Some making news in the papers at the moment. Taylor Swift officially inducted into the Songwriters Hall of Fame. And also, who's into the cast of Strictly Come Dancing 2026? Rather bizarrely, they're starting to release who's in the cast already. This usually doesn't happen until late August, but it is happening nice and early this year. So we know Lacey Turner is going to be in the cast this year. And we also know that Danny Dyer from EastEnders, his daughter, also called Danny Dyer, she's going to be in the show as well. She was supposed to be in it last year, but damaged her ankle during training, so that was postponed until this year. She's back in it for 2026. Nation 70s. This is Eric Carmen, All By Myself.
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We don't play the same 70s song twice between 9 a.m. and 5 p.m. This is the No Repeat 9 to 5 Nation 70s.

Wake Up with David in the mornings, Drive Home with me in the afternoons. This is Nation 70s, where the biggest songs from the 70s live, including some which maybe you've not heard in quite a while. Those little nuggets of gold we sprinkle throughout our shows. Doobie Brothers next to play on Nation 70s today.

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Andrew Gold, Andrew Truen Connection and Supertramp so far in the hour. And we continue with Billy Joel and the brilliant My Life on Nation 70.

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0: Friday afternoon, Nation 70s. It's Phil through till 6. Don't forget you can catch me on Breakfast tomorrow and on Sunday too in your showbiz news on Nation 70s today. You might have heard this already, but the BBC has cancelled the Doctor Who Christmas special, which is due on Christmas Day this year. Russell T. Davies is also out as they find a new direction for the show. It's probably going to be off air for the next couple of years by the looks of it. And also Queen's Roger Taylor has announced plans for a brand new album and UK tour in 2026.
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0: T-Rex, Get It On on Nation 70s from Nation Radio. So if the football isn't your thing and you're searching the schedules for some more sport, well, don't forget, Wimbledon begins at the end of the month as well. That's going to be starting on the 29th of June. You're welcome. Music coming up on the show for you very soon from Tavares and Clash in just a second.
1: 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These are the forgotten 70s.
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0: This is Nation 70s. We're the home of the No Repeat 9 to 5. That's going to be back on Monday morning at 9 o'clock. Don't forget, tomorrow morning, it's all about the No Repeat weekend. That starts on breakfast with me first thing in the morning. Got some great music as we get you ready for the weekend then on Nation 70s today. Hall & Oates and the Eagles on the way in a sec.
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0: David Bowie and Sound and Vision on Nation 70s from Nation Radio. In the papers today, then, drivers are being urged to ignore their sat-nav instructions for a worrying reason. Apparently, lots of sat-navs are sending people down the wrong roads and more dangerous roads than the roads they were already on, which is a bit of a nightmare. So that's making news today. And also, children who eat school lunches fall into five distinct groups, and only 2% of them are actually healthy. All of that making news in Friday's papers. It's Nation 70s with Frankie Valli and Grease on the way next.
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0: Drive Time with the Van Morrison Alumni Band, performed by the musicians who recorded and toured with Van Morrison. Book now.
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1: I've heard people say that too much of anything is not good for you, baby. 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
1: Do it for your wife, who told you to pick up bread, but instead you picked up Fred, your grandson, again. 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
1: Do it for your wife, who told you to pick up bread, but instead you picked up Fred, your grandson, again. 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
1: One ticket, please. Lord have mercy, everybody's here. Hey, what's going on, man? Yeah, she's at home. Yeah, she's at home.

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1: Do it for your wife, who told you to pick up bread, but instead you picked up Fred, your grandson, again. 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
1: Hey you, don't watch that. 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
1: Do it for your wife, who told you to pick up bread, but instead you picked up Fred, your grandson, again. 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That's the fourth time this month. You can wave his future career goodbye. 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